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1: He had white horses and ladies by the score, all dressed in satin.

always love you. Even though our life together had to end like this, I still wouldn't trade it for the world. We had some wonderful years together.

you do what they told ya. Now you do what they told ya. Now you do what they told ya. Now you do what they told ya.